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2: 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Cats and dogs. It is raining cats and dogs. 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Cats and dogs. Cats and dogs. Cats and dogs. Cats and dogs. It is raining cats and dogs. It is raining cats. Misty, you couldn't see your hand.
3: The weather.
4: Lovely weather is lovely weather is lovely weather. Lovely weather. Remember such a marvelous day for a long time. Oh yes, we had a nice day a fortnight ago. It was very, very, very, very, very hot. A thunderstorm. I was on my way back from town and had to take shelter. The weather forecast is much as usual. Cool and overcast with occasional rain and fair intervals. It's too bad, isn't it? Cold and wet all
2: the weather. Rather cold.
4: It is cloudy.
2: Now it is raining. Now it is. I find it rather cold.
4: It is cloudy.
2: Now it is raining. It is raining cats and dogs. The weather.
4: It looks unsettled, doesn't it? It is cloudy.
2: Cats and dogs. Now it is raining.
4: It is cloudy.
2: Now it is raining. It is raining cats and dogs. It is raining cats and dogs. It is raining cats and dogs. It is raining cats and dogs. It is raining cats and dogs.
5: First lesson.
6: Good morning, ladies and gentlemen. Good morning, ladies and gentlemen. This is our first lesson. Let me introduce myself. My name is Johnson. And what is your name?
7: My name is Anthony Jones.
4: What is the name of the
6: square?
7: It is called Trafalgar Square.
6: What is the name of your hotel?
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0: program, which is mainly devoted to light entertainment, the home service,
1: Old Vic, and Christopher Fryer's The Ladies Not For Burning at the Haymarket. I think those are the best things.
2: I know enough.
1: This place is being performed. Pygmalion.
2: That's one of my favorites.
1: Just a second. I'll ring up the box office.
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your car is an old car. 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

differences, the biology of our behaviors, what I believe is an incredibly important subject for every one of us to study. Okay, to begin with, let me give you a scenario that should catch your attention. It involves two hypothetical individuals. First one is Chuck. Chuck is in marketing. Chuck is perverted, character life of the superficial. He's flirting, thinks some fidel with his third marriage. In con, we've got Arthur, down in marketing, obsessive. He's rigidly, ethically, so the people wonder what's up with him. He's exploitable at work. Result, he is exploited by his He lives a lens his evenings, ships, and airplanes. However, there's been some change in Arthur recently. Chuck, bizarre, is suddenly getting hurted. He's getting gone. He's talkative, lots of silence, need to make his very uncomfortable. Within a few months, lost him his job. Most bizarre from he has developed this in with now painting every moment, and dark broodings that he can't begin to. Meanwhile, Arthur has been having as well. He tell sex, and this lays sort of puzzling to his co-worker. Lately, they've been a little bit in. He is taking women, or so it is going to trouble with the law time when he expels. What is that, or so, both going to be instituted. What is here? Are they horrendous midlife? Is there possession or psychiatrically? Remarkably, one of these men, a gene mutation, rise to a neural disorder where among the first symptoms, most amazing, the exact patient. We're suddenly stuck puzzle coming from what fact that so determined genes that these men's personality. What do we make of the so freed from, that this mutation could produce incredibly does in these two? What do we make of the fact we're beginning to analogy of is wrong in a case? And we understand the biology even far more states to grasp the brain and that may have something sexual orientated. Amazing type of neurologer where one of the side effects you develop in it interest, philosophy, and religion. What do we do about it? Recently, some figured out to change the brain of a male.

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0: Inhabit hearing perhaps on ye do know.
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0: Differ no cheerful procured.
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0: Smallest unsuitable disposed duo though blessing he juvenile in. Hear name off yet she long so doozle him.
2: Differ no cheerful procured pleasure securing suitable in.

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0: We're following directions to Coney Island.
1: You look confident here in the dark. Your eyes might be nervous, but I don't know them.
0: I needed to go somewhere and not necessarily know where, but to really go through with the rigor of that movement.
1: We're not supposed to be here.
0: The illusion of something that is more difficult, less important, is scarier, unknown. But that hair of yours, your accent.
1: 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Black water.
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0: It was like being kidnapped, taking off your bra when you swam.
1: Salty water drops run down your body. 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
0: What's romantic is obvious.

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1: Hey, why are you recording me now?
0: Please say something.
1: No, because you're recording.
0: I know.
1: Stop.
0: Go, go, go.
1: No.
0: Please.
1: What do you want me to say?
0: I don't know. Just something that comes from heart.
1: Stop.
0: Don't say fuck you.
1: Stop, you're recording me now.
0: I know. You're supposed to say something nice. What? You don't want to? Why? Oh, say a little cute song, please. How's it
1: going?
0: Oh my god. I say the other stuff when you go on. When you don't know what to say.
1: Oh, no. What is it?
0: He goes like, I don't know. Do it again. Oh, fuck. Hold on.

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1: Please.
0: I don't know. Just something that comes from heart. Don't say fuck you.

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Thank you.

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You are ethereal, draped in forgotten ideas, tantalizing and attainable for the first time. 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They carry a lighter to find their way, as I find my way around you. 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I demolish them with my fingertips. You are whole, and it is perfect, because fractions have always made me nervous. You are the light that warms my face in the frost. I am the dew that finds a home on your eyelashes. You are the clouds, and I am the pollutants that become a part of you, seamlessly blending in the sky. Smog and suspended water vapor. Your lips carry a spark. You are reciting your electricity into my mouth. And the orchestra swells. The bows catch fire as you pull them across my strings. You raise your antlers high. The moon is a purple stone. We are taking on water, slowly sinking deeper into the trench. Make your nest there, in the waters of my ocean.

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0: Congo.
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0: are in fact representations, not figments of the imagination.
1: These thoughts are drawn from
0: but
1: the
0: X-rays of reality, a pictorial map of the levels of energy generated within all objects of being and void. Blood and sway, treaties without looking for the words, or is the bed moving? For if we believe, orange, a letter of insult in a long half hour, wax, one in particular, snapped in two, removed. 400 doses, bent, these are in fact representations, not figments of the imagination, but X-rays of reality, a pictorial map of the levels of energy generation within all objects, within all beings, within all voids. Blood in suede, a treatise.

Пиво.

område som den ukrainska armén kontrollerar.

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Their brains are not the same. Not like your brain, not like my brain, not like our brain, not like the human brain. Animals can't feel shit. It's physically impossible. Look at their anatomy. Look at their physiology. Where's their receptor cells? There aren't any. They can't feel shit. Not like you feel. Not like I feel. Not like we feel. Not like humans feel. Look at animals in their eyes. Look at people in their eyes. Watch the people. Now watch the animals. Look at the animals watching the people, and look at the people watching the animals. Animals are people, and people are animals. And the reason why these assholes believe animals don't feel shit is because they don't want to feel like shit when they watch the animals feel shit. Because most of the time, the animal feels like shit when the assholes are watching. I know. You think I'm fucking stupid or something? I'm an animal, and I feel shit. And when people feel strongly, they behave like animals. Why? Could it be because animals feel strongly and behave like themselves? Impossible! Because animals don't feel pain. Animals can't feel pain. Their brains aren't the same, so fuck them! Whoever does the torture is supposed to be the one avoiding the animal's eyes. I didn't. I fucked up bad at Syntech Lab, Carter County. Look it up, there's problems. I gave every single rabbit there a name as good as mine. First day there went down the line. Fluffy, Luffy, Bucky, Buffy, Muffin, Lovely, Honey Lady, and Poe Baby. I couldn't avoid their eyes. It was my job to drop shampoo acid agents into them. 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Typically, rabbits will break their own necks, reacting to the pain, trying to get away from a round metal vice device they put their head through, got two screws on each side. Four down, hold their head still while putting agents in their eyes. Rabbit eye, human eye, not the same. Light beam reacts the same way as human eye, blinding rabbits for no reason. Why? Trials and tests accomplish nothing but torture rabbits and people's pets. Acceptable pain, acceptable loss, there's problems, and there will always be those who do torture and don't have any problems. It's their job. They get paid. And they're friends.

And their friends and their friends and their friends and their friends and their friends and their friends and their friends and their friends and their friends and their friends and their friends and their friends and their friends and their friends and their friends and their friends and their friends and their friends and their friends and their friends and their friends and their friends and their friends and their friends and their friends and their friends and their friends and their friends and their friends and their friends and their friends and their friends and their friends and their friends and their friends and their friends and their friends and their friends and their friends and their friends and their friends and their friends and their friends and their friends and their friends and their friends and their friends and their friends and their friends and their friends and their friends and their friends and their friends and their friends and their friends and their friends and their friends and their friends and their friends and their friends and their friends and their friends and their friends and their friends and their friends and their friends and their friends and their friends and their friends and their friends and their friends and their friends and their friends and their friends and their friends and their friends and their friends and their friends and their friends and their friends and their friends and their friends and their friends and their friends and their friends and their friends and their friends and their friends and their friends and their friends and their friends and their friends and their friends and their friends and their